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1: Chase Matthew with Darling. That kicks off another hour of country music. My name is John Glenn. From his Honky Tonk Hollywood CD, here's brand new music from John Party. It's called Boots Off.

0: George Burge with Ride, Ride, Ride. Great sound and song. Thank you for joining me. My name is John Glenn. Now, we got to use these little cheats to get ahead when it comes to getting our workouts in. If you need a low-impact activity, helps burn calories, build some muscle, boost your overall health, climb 5 flights of stairs a day. The benefits, they're widely recommended, and some health experts and exercise experts say just 5 flights of stairs is close to 10,000 steps on the old health scale.
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0: Zach Top and South of Sanity. Let's check some birthdays for the 27th of July. Famous folks like WWE superstars Triple H and Dolph Ziggler are celebrating. Baseball legend Alex Rodriguez, Maya Rudolph from Saturday Night Live fame. Taylor Schilling is Piper from Orange is the New Black. Jordan Spieth from the PGA. Kenny Wormald is the new Ren from the new Footloose. Donnie Yen is the IP man. Nikolai Costner-Waldo is Jamie Lannister from the Game of Thrones. Jonathan Rhys-Meyers is King Tudor, or King Henry from the Tudors. Cassandra Clare, she's an author, wrote the Mortal Instruments franchise. And if it's your special day today, happy birthday. I hope all your birthday wishes come true.
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1: He's a ranch hand in a pinch, man. 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

0: on my horseback.
1: It's new from Cody Johnson called Horseback. My name is John Glenn. Ella Langley and Morgan Wallen coming up next with I Can't Love You Anymore. That is a great collaboration. Now, Craig Morgan is hosting a tribute to America's heroes. It's Saturday, November 7th. Now, there will be the Craig Morgan Veterans Day 5K. This is the first one of a hopefully annual tradition that Craig Morgan wants to put on. He is planning on running in this 5K. And then there is a concert after the race at the Ryman Auditorium. Headliner, Craig Morgan.
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Kenny Chesney and Carry On. You'll find that on a brand new album called Silver Sands Marina. We'll have that album in our hands this fall. My name is John Glenn. We'll sing about Fast Cars and Freedom with Rascal Flatts, John Morgan's new one, Kid Myself after Luke Combs.

0: He's from Silva, North Carolina. John Morgan with a brand new track called Kid Myself. Stella Lefty's Boston is right around the corner. And Forever Stamps went up. They're now 82 cents. So it just got a little costlier to send that Christmas card to Grandma this holiday season.
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0: Graylin James with Water at a Wedding. Brand new music from him. Jelly Roll and Morgan Wallen. Russell Dickerson's brand new song, Worth Your While, coming up here in moments. When's the last time you had a piece of pizza? According to a recent survey, 40% in the survey say they eat pizza at least once a week. And according to this research, we eat 350 slices of pizza every second in the USA.
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0: It's new from Russell Dickerson. It's called Worth Your Wild. Let's check some entertainment history for the 27th of July. When it comes to our favorite movies, Mark Wahlberg starred in The Planet of the Apes. It made its theatrical debut the 27th of July, 2001. Mission Impossible Fallout, it debuted on this day in 2018. That's entertainment history.
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Luke Bryan. She's country, and she knows it. Luke Bryan's Crash My Playa Festival is set for January 15th through the 18th. Dierks Bentley and Riley Green are the other headliners. Jacob Hackworth is a brand new fellow.

0: He's from Missouri. Jacob Hackworth is his name. That's a new song called What Took You So Long. Morgan Wallen, according to financial experts and concert followers, will have the highest grossing concert ever. If the numbers come back like they estimate they will, they're estimating this I'm the Problem tour that he just wrapped up will pull in $500 million gross. And that will be the highest grossing concert tour ever by a country artist. Morgan Wallen, record holder, country superstar, up next.
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0: Lauren, Elena, and all my exes. Let's check some birthdays for the 27th of July. WWE superstars Triple H and Dolph Ziggler celebrating. Baseball legend Alex Rodriguez. Maya Rudolph from Saturday Night Live fame. Taylor Schilling is Piper from Orange is the New Black. Jordan Spieth from the PGA. Kenny Wormald is the new Ren from the new Footloose. Donnie Yen is the IP man. Nikolai Costner-Waldo is Jaime Lannister from the Game of Thrones. Jonathan Rhys-Meyers is King Henry from the Tudors. Cassandra Clare is the author of the Mortal Instrument books. They're all celebrating today. If it's your special day, I hope all your birthday wishes come true.
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9: 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Exit 87 Barbecue and Catering in Jackson, where the smoke's always rolling and the portions don't mess around.
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9: 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Exit 87 Barbecue, 2049 Highway 70 East in Jackson.
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0: From the Toy Story 5 soundtrack, Taylor Swift with I Knew It, I Knew You. Zach John King's Get to Drinkin' is right around the corner. And one of the biggest songs in country music right now, Corey Kent and Rocky Mountain Low, straight ahead.
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Morgan Wallen and I got better. Financial experts are saying he will gross more than $500 million from the Still the Problem tour. That'll be the highest grossing country concert tour ever if Morgan Wallen achieves those type of figures. What an amazing run for him this year. The Zac Brown Band and Luke Combs after Riley Green.

0: Luke Combs, it's called Be By You, brand new music from him. We heard Riley Green's new song, Think As You Drunk, just moments ago. And Riley Green will take home the Songwriter Artist of the Year Award at the 9th Annual Nashville Songwriter Awards coming up the 22nd of September. Steve Earle, Ashley McBride, Chris Stapleton will perform. Vince Gill will receive the Kris Kristofferson Lifetime Achievement Award. And Paul Williams will claim the President's Keystone Award. And songwriter Blake Pendergrass will be recognized as the Songwriter of the Year.
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That's Feeling Froggy.

0: New music from Ella Langley called Love and Life Again. Lady A and Jelly Roll right around the corner. Forever stamps went up in price. It's now 82 cents each. So it just got costlier to send those Christmas cards this holiday season.
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0: 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Kane Brown's latest woman is right around the corner. Thank you for joining us. We got another 5-day work week ahead of us. We'll get through it.
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0: Pickle Jar up all night. It's Katie and Scott. I have brand new Morgan Wallen. 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Do not miss it. Cody Johnson gets us kicked off. It's Horseback on Pickle Jar up all night.
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10: Wow, midnights never look this bright. It's Pickle Jar up all night. The night is young, and so are the hits.

0: Ella Langley, Love and Life Again. It's Pickle Jar up all night. Thank you so much for hanging around with us. Corey Kent right now. It's this
1: Jason
0: hard.
1: Aldean. It's
0: Don't Tell on Me and Pickle Jar up all night. Americans typically only use half of their vacation days. And it's true. People are scared to be gone from work because jobs are so rare. And they realize, okay, well, if I'm gone and they don't miss me, then they don't need me. I've actually heard someone say that. Take the days, enjoy the vacation, unplug. It's the only way you can make it through the year. You have to.

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the best music, straight talk with artists, and all the Nashville news, it's Pickle Jar Up All Night. You bring the coffee, we'll bring the country. Who needs sleep when you got bangers this good?

0: Megan Maroney, that is Beautiful Things. Tom Holland's next Spider-Man adventure hits the theaters on Friday, called Spider-Man Brand New Day. Now, I know a lot of parents are looking to maybe take the kids to this. Now, it is rated PG-13, and it's just a lot of superhero action, some violence, a little bit of language. Now, they said kids 11 and up, they said it's kind of a great fit. Older kids and teens will enjoy this. 8 to 10, it probably starts stretching it out. And under 8, it is definitely not for them. Because, first, it's 2.5 hours. I have a 6-year-old. First off, I wouldn't probably let him see it. But he couldn't sit for 2.5 hours. Plus, it's very heavily focused on Peter's isolation and some dark emotional things little kids probably wouldn't understand. So, that's just kind of the way I would look at taking kids to that.
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Pickle Jar up all night. It's Katie and Scott. Dylan Scott's new one, Dear Big City's on the way. Rascal Flatts here in a second. Party, Eric Church, Morgan Wallen, Tim McGraw. It's MacArthur. It's on Pickle Jar up all night.

0: Dylan Scott, that's Dear Big City. It's Pickle Jar Up All Night. There's a story about a girl who's 7 years old. Keep this in mind. She's seven. She got up early, and when I mean early, 6 a.m., she wanted to make a Target run. She went in, talked to her mom, and said, hey, I want to go to Target. Mom's like, we can maybe go later. That wasn't good enough. So she went, got the car keys. Keep this in mind. She's seven. She got her money. And here, let me give you how much money she got. She got $400 in cash, jumped in mom's car. Now, Target wasn't like 5 minutes down the road. It was about a 30-minute drive. Now, did she struggle driving? Yeah, she was weaving in and out. People did see the car. She made it to Target. So by the time Target was open, she was already there, stopped by Starbucks, got her a latte, and walked around Target. She's seven, and nobody said anything till finally she got ready to check out. I think she grabbed a couple of things, and then somebody asked, hey, where's your mom? And she told her, oh, she's at home. Then the cops were called and that kind of. How long was she gone, you ask? She was gone 3 hours before her parents even realized she was gone, because she thought, well, excuse me, the parents thought everybody was still asleep in the house. Little do you know, this is what terrifies me. I have a six-year-old son that probably could do the exact same thing, and yeah. Terrifies me to death.
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0: So a guy
1: from
0: in Poland
1: crashed his car into a house.
0: Pickle jar up all
1: well,
0: night.
1: Well, yes, had he been drinking? Yeah, he said he had a few. Well, he freed himself from his crumpled car and apparently was in the living room of the house he crashed into. Nobody was home, so he just decided to pop open a beer and sit on the couch till the cops got there.

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0: Ashley Cook. That is Baby Blues. It's Pickle Jar up all night. So you're heading off to work, or you just got home, and you're trying to figure out, well, what am I going to do? I have to pay bills, and I have to pay rent or mortgage or car payments due. What am I going to do? Well, let me give you something else that you could think about. Mark Zuckerberg, who owns Meta, so that's Facebook, Instagram, he makes $1,100 per second. So in the 15 seconds I've been able to tell you about this story, he's made one, see, two, carry the one. See, if I was good in math, I could have been him.
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Pickle Jar up all night. It's Katie and Scott. Did you see where Tyler Hubbard was fishing? You know, they had that house up in Montana, and they were fishing on the river. She had to get a lure out of the back of his head. He had hooked a lure, which looked like it had like all the multi-hooks on it, in his scalp, and she had to pull it out. You can't see anything, but you know darn good and well he was wanting to cuss a lot, because I did, and I didn't even...

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Bailey Zimmerman, Chevy Silverado. It's Pickle Jar up all night. How about Stella Lefty's Boston on the way in about 10 minutes? And Shaboozy gets us going. It's Cowgirl on Pickle Jar up.

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0: New Co-Wetzel, that's called Hurts Like You. It's Pickle Jar up all night. Letting that music roll.
1: Ashley
0: it's hearty.
1: McBride,
0: it's favorite country song. All right, let's talk about yellow flags. We know what red flags are. We know what green flags are. But yellow flags in dating. All right, so you met someone. They're nice. But then there are those yellow flags. Not enough to make you go, whoa, but enough to make you stop and think. All right, let's see. They're talking about their ex. Do they make their ex sound like a villain? Make themselves look like a saint? How about texting? All of a sudden they're in. They're texting every day for like a week, and then you won't hear from them for 2 or 3 days. Then they pop back up again. Those are called yellow flags. Now, granted, he may have a nice smile. He may have a good job, but let's get serious. Why did his other relationships end? Now, is he going to say, okay, well, she's this or she's that? Here's what you have to do. Look at the yellow flags. They're simple little things, not big things. I mean, he could have an arrest record. I mean, there could be big things, but look at the little things because they do add up.

what you have to do. Look at the yellow flags. They're simple little things, not big things. I mean, he could have an arrest record. I mean, there could be big things, but look at the little things because they do add up.

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0: pickle jar up all night and letting that music roll. Jason Aldean, it's Don't Tell on Me on Pickle Jar Up All Night.
1: Oh, it's heartbreaking. And he said there was a reason why he did it the way that he did.
2: The last time I was there was for You Should Be Here. And that was the first time at my father's grave since he had passed. And just a big moment for me, you know, and to put that out there, I had no idea the power behind that. And music videos, I've always known how powerful they are and how they can bring a song to life, especially, you know, songs like this one. And it just takes you, lyrics take you somewhere, but video just puts you right there.

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It's Pickle Jar up all night. Well, we mentioned yesterday that Emma Roberts got married over the weekend. Now, that is Julia Roberts' niece and Eric Roberts' daughter. Well, she got married in Utah over this past weekend to Cody John. And yes, her dad, Eric Roberts, was not there. So he said...

0: Yeah, he's happy that she got married. You know, it's kind of the standard dad answer, but very, very vague. And he mentioned on a podcast really not that long ago that his relationship with her isn't complicated. It's just she doesn't care for him. He doesn't really, I guess you could say, care for her. And they just do it the best way they know how. But I think we should focus on the fact that, listen, she got married. She's happy. That's what matters. We wish the couple the very best. And, man, families are just weird.
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1: It's Pickle Jar up all night. It's Katie and Scott. Ella Langley did something that not even Whitney Houston or Mariah Carey could do. She has broken a record. 15 straight weeks at number one on the Billboard Hot 100. Let that sink in.

Hot 100. 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She passed Whitney Houston and Mariah Carey. And how big is that? Choosing Texas, absolutely a monster song. Here she is now, Ella Langley. It's Love and Life Again.

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0: OTR, Unforgettable, the Pickle Jar, Up All Night. This is embarrassing. It's funny because how do you describe it? So there is a group called the Wu-Tang Clan, and one of the guys that used to be in there, ODB, and his name was Old Dirty Bastard. That's just the rap name he went by. He is from Brooklyn. So they were going to section off a street and rename it, okay? And it's called ODB Jones, which is his last name, Way. So could you imagine trying to explain that to somebody? Because, well, what's your address? Oh, my grandma lives over there. She just lives up there off, all, you know, Old Dirty Bastard in Bedford.
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0: Pickle Jar Up All Night. Rocky Mountain Low. It's Pickle Jar Up All Night. Elizabeth Hurley and Billy Ray Cyrus did with Hootie and the Blowfish.
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0: And they've been here a year and a half. So they just admitted that the kids finally got a chance to meet each other. I mean, can you believe that? It's been a year and a half. Well, she said she met Miley and just loves her. Her son Damon got to meet Miley. She said, yeah, I guess growing up, her son Damon was a huge Hannah Montana fan, so I'm sure that went over well. And she said they don't really go many places. They you know, lived out of their suitcases their whole lives, so they just want to spend time on their farm. And they said maybe a quiet Sunday with a pair of binoculars sitting on the back porch looking at birds, just like old people do. And I mean, I say that because I pretty much do the exact same thing, except I don't have Elizabeth Hurley.

0: it's Lily Pad, and we are so excited for our new Thursday series, Zest for Life. 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

0: I wish I was making this up, but this is a true story. A man named Stefano Spaghetti was arrested in Bologna, Italy for breaking into the tortellini shop and stealing pasta. 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

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It's Pickle Jar up all night. 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

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Ella Langley, we were just talking about her just not too long ago. She did something that Whitney Houston and Mariah Carey have not done. 15 straight weeks at number one on Billboard's Hot 100. That is amazing. You know, songs become a part of your life, and this just happens to be one of those careers.

0: Kevin Powers and Shaboozy, that is Move On. It's Pickle Jar Up All Night. A woman in China demanded compensation from a restaurant after her daughter accidentally ate half of a worm in her meal. But to prove the worm was harmless, the restaurant manager ate the other half of it. What world do we live in? I hate it here.
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1: How do you tell a story about a great company? Is it possible to capture that feeling? Of course. And it starts by meeting the local characters. 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And in this story, customers become friends, and friends become family. At Parm, it's always been about the people. So stop in and say hello. We welcome you to be a part of our story.
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0: Okay,
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0: It's kid films.
1: Well, Instagram is teasing a live Wicked concert, and they said they have an announcement coming. 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I guess it's all on the socials right now.

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0: Cody Johnson, that is horseback. Now, have you ever shared, let's say, a video, maybe a file with somebody, and you've used AirDrop or QuickShare? It depends on what you have. Now, if you have an Apple phone, it's AirDrop. If you have QuickShare, it's an Android. But here's one of the things that people don't realize. And they said researchers have found that a total stranger can crash your laptop. They can get into your iPhone. They can intercept all the files on your Android. They don't need to be paired, no password. They don't have to be in anywhere. In fact, all they have to be is about 30 meters from you. So the next time you're hanging out or you're sitting at the airport, do not AirDrop or quick share anything. And here's the way you can fix that, though. Go into your settings. And on the iPhone, go into your settings, go to General AirDrop, and change that from everyone to contacts only. And on Android, do the same thing. Go into settings and then go into their end, which is a quick share, and change that to contacts only. And if you rarely ever use it, just turn it off completely, because you do not want someone being able to surf in on something that you're trying to send to somebody else, because that could end horrible.
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Pickle Jar up all night. It's Katie and Scott. Have yourself a fantastic Tuesday. Please do everything possible to make somebody's day. Smile with somebody, put some good out in the world, and I will see you back here tomorrow night. It's Pickle Jar up all night. Have a good one.

You made it. Look here. How about Tuesday? I'll get the music started. You do what you got to do to get ready. Jacob Hackworth is on the way. Co-Wetzel, Jesse Murph, and Thomas Rhett and Jordan Davis get this morning kicked off. It's Ain't a Bad Life.

Jacob Hackworth, what took you so long? So they were saying that most Americans only use about half of their vacation days. I have literally heard people say, if I'm gone too long, they will figure out maybe they don't need me, or I could get replaced, or someone else could be filling in for me doing a better job. That is no reason to not use your

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0: Dan and Shay, that is Say So. You know, Shay said when I caught up with them that they really know when they get ready to get out on the road that Say So is going to be such a powerful moment with their fans and them.
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0: Luke Combs, that is Be By You. I was having a conversation with somebody yesterday, and they were talking about they don't like emails that have emojis in them. Now, I will tell you, I'll be the first one to put an emoji in an email, because if it can be read wrong, I do not want something in words, because you really can't say it the way that's going to come across, you know, written out. So I always try to put something in there, like if I'm meaning it to be joking, you know, the winking emoji or smile or laughter, so they know I'm kidding. And I literally had somebody, now I don't answer to them, so I really don't care, but they said that they don't like that. And they actually had sent a memo out to their people and said, do not use emojis in your email communication. And made it kind of a, you're going to get in trouble if you do that. So do you worry about stuff like that? Because does it look the most professional? No, but could you also be dealing in situations where you want to make sure the recipients understand where you're coming from and you don't want to sound bad? I mean, that's the reason I use it.
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0: 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It is the Morning Splash. It's Tadpole.
1: And Lily Pad.
0: Good morning. We've made it to Tuesday.
1: What a great day.
0: The countdown to back to school has officially begun.
1: That's so sad.
0: We're looking like, what, well, this weekend? This weekend is tax-free weekend.
1: I don't know when
0: you look at back to school shopping, probably one of my favorite shopping seasons of the year.
1: How come?
0: I like school supplies.
1: What is it about pens,
0: notebooks, trapper keepers?
1: Like cute ones?
0: I got a new backpack.
1: You do?
0: Yeah. Oh. I was running out of space in my old one that I used for carrying my laptop.
1: Uh-huh.
0: So I needed more space. So I got me an old school JanSport. You know, the black one with the brown bottom. And Yeah. So
1: I remember.
0: I love it. Back to school shopping season is my favorite shopping season of the year.
1: I'm glad that you enjoy it. Really, any shopping season is my favorite shopping season of the
0: year. She said, any excuse to shop is my favorite. Right now, let's check in with your morning headlines.
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2: The Madison County Sheriff's Office gave an update Monday in the shooting that killed three people last week at Savannah Williamson Park. Four suspects in custody were identified. 21-year-old Rodney Parker and 19-year-old Rashad Parker, both from Meaden, and 21-year-old Ladarius Grimes and 18-year-old Tamoris Person, both of Jackson. The Sheriff's Office, along with Jackson Police and the FBI, continue to investigate. A juvenile was arrested in connection with several car break-ins across the city. Jackson police investigators say they believe the suspects responsible for five recent car burglaries. And a local student was chosen to represent Tennessee at the 2026 Patriot Games. Liberty Technology High School junior Tamar Bowers was selected to compete in the Freedom 250 event in Ohio next month. I'm Christy McIntyre. This update powered by WNBJ, Jackson's NBC 39.
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0: 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It's Tadpole.
1: And Lily Pad.
0: Your top trending stories are on the way. Thomas Rhett and Jordan Davis. Actors? Question mark?
1: Oh, question mark.
0: We'll tell you all.

0: Rocky 104. It's the Morning Splash. It's Tadpole.
1: And Lily.
0: And right now it's time for your top trending stories for today. We start with one of my favorites. Rick Moranis hasn't been on the big screen since the movie Honey, We Shrunk Ourselves back in 1997. Famously retired from acting, went home to raise his kids after his wife passed from cancer. Well, that's all about to change next year when he returns as Dark Helmet for Spaceballs, the new one.
1: Oh,
0: his first big screen role since 1997. He made an appearance at San Diego Comic-Con this weekend and at a panel for the upcoming sequel. He was honored with a standing ovation. And, of course, there's a video message from 100-year-old Mel Brooks as well, the creator of the Spaceballs universe.
1: That's pretty cool.
0: Yeah, very cool.
1: Okay, so did you see Thomas Rhett and Jordan Davis on season 2 of Netflix Ransom Canyon? They show up in episode 7 making special cameo appearances as themselves.
0: Not bad acting.
1: So, in the show, they're performing Thomas's hit Ain't a Bad Life at a music festival, and it's actually a big part of the show's storyline. The showrunner said both singers were eager to take part in the show and that they fit the small town vibe perfectly.
0: Very cool. K-pop Demon Hunters is officially the most watched movie on Netflix in the last 4 years.
1: That's why
0: I think my kids are a big part of that. It's followed by the Super Mario Brothers movie, which also my kids have lent their hand in at number 2. And at number 3, The Boss Baby.
1: Okay. That's golden.
0: There you go.
1: Disney and Pixar's Toy Story 5, which grapples with the reality that kids would rather play with tech than dolls, has surpassed $1 billion globally and now ranks as the highest grossing release of the year.
0: Congrats.
1: Thank you. He's speaking to me because, you know,
0: the star of the show is Lilypad. She's the villain of the movie, by the way, if you haven't seen it.
1: Me? A villain?
0: There you go. That is your top trending for today. It's Froggy 104.
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0: Rocky 104, the new one from Ella Langley, Lovin' Life Again. It's the Morning Splash. It's Tadpole.
1: And Lily Pad.
0: That is all over social media, like as a sound on TikTok and Instagram and stuff. So I think that's going to be her next number one.
1: It's a good one
0: on the all genres chart. Yeah, so there you go. That's her new one. That's Lovin' Life Again. Right now, let's check in with your morning headlines.
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2: The Madison County Sheriff's Office gave an update Monday in the shooting that killed three people last week at Savannah Williamson Park. Four suspects in custody were identified. 21-year-old Rodney Parker and 19-year-old Rashad Parker, both from Meaden, and 21-year-old Ladarius Grimes and 18-year-old Tamoris Person, both of Jackson. The Sheriff's Office, along with Jackson Police and the FBI, continue to investigate. A juvenile was arrested in connection with several car break-ins across the city. Jackson police investigators say they believe the suspects responsible for five recent car burglaries. And a local student was chosen to represent Tennessee at the 2026 Patriot Games. Liberty Technology High School junior Tamar Bowers was selected to compete in the Freedom 250 event in Ohio next month. I'm Christy McIntyre. This update powered by WNBJ, Jackson's NBC 39.

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4: 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Now these Biden scammers ripping off taxpayers want payback, spending millions to defeat Andy Ockels and elect Charlie Hatcher. They hate Ockels because Ockels stands tall against wokeness, DEI, open borders, and the left's Islamo-Marxist pro-trans agenda. 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Charlie Hatcher's a political hack who will do what he's told. Re-elect Congressman Andy Ockels. 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
3: We're going to see an extreme heat warning in effect until 8 p.m. this evening. Sunny and hot again today. A high of 98. Heat index values as high as 111. Tonight, slight chance of showers and thunderstorms, mainly overnight, with partly cloudy skies and a low down around 74. And then tomorrow, a chance of showers, mostly cloudy, gradually becoming sunny by the afternoon with a high near 90. Tomorrow night, mostly clear, overnight low down around 67.

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1: And Lily Pat.
0: So, I feel like my week got off to a really weird start, and it all started 2 days ago.
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0: 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It's Tadpole.
1: And Lily Pat.
0: So, my week feels weird already.
1: Why?
0: Well, there's a reason.
1: Okay. Why?
0: 2 days ago, Sunday night.
1: Immediately trying to annoy you.
0: Began Shark Week.
1: Okay.
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0: for Shark Week, we throw a big party.
1: Mm-hmm.
0: Big party on Sunday night to kick off Shark Week. Except for this year, it was on my birthday weekend, and Haley wanted to take me and the kids to see a movie.
1: Okay.
0: It was 2 hours away because the nearest was an AMC theater. Hadestown, the musical, they released it theatrically for like 5 days only.
1: Oh.
0: So we had to pick a day where we could go, and Sunday was a free day, right?
1: Yeah, yeah.
0: That put us getting back well after Shark Week started.
1: Oh.
0: And Haley had to work last night. Tonight's going to be the first night where Haley's going to be at home for Shark Week. So, like, I'm throwing my Shark Week party 2 days late. And it's just thrown everything off. I don't know what to do.
1: Are you going to be all right?
0: I don't know.
1: Do you need some Tylenol?
0: No. I think I need some cheese dip.
1: Cheese dip? Okay. With Shark Week. Why not?
0: I used to do like little shark shaped fish sticks.
1: Uh huh.
0: But Haley doesn't eat that, and the kids don't eat that. So I found out I was just eating a lot of

0: sticks for dinner every night.
1: Just get some Swedish fish.
0: Oh, no. We go with the gummy snacks that are shark-shaped.
1: Okay, that works. Yeah, I like it.
2: And Doug.
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0: 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We're going to celebrate birthdays for today, July 28th. We'll start with our local celebrities celebrating. They include Danny Wade, Scott Coates, Misty Keeman, Megan Rinks, Kimberly Blurton, Dwayne Pruitt, and Elizabeth Bryant celebrating today.
1: And celebrity birthdays today include Elizabeth Berkley, who is Jessie on Saved by the Bell. She's 54. UFC CEO Dana White is 57. Lori Loughlin, Uncle Jesse's wife Rebecca on Full House, is 62. Sally Struthers, Gloria on All in the Family, is 79. The creator of Garfield, Jim Davis, is 81. And Peter Cullen, the voice of Optimus Prime on Transformers, is 85. Happy birthday!
0: Autobots, transform and roll out.
1: I think mine was like way better.
0: It was very much better. 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
2: The Madison County Sheriff's Office gave an update Monday in the shooting that killed three people last week at Savannah Williamson Park. Four suspects in custody were identified. 21-year-old Rodney Parker and 19-year-old Rashad Parker, both from Meaden, and 21-year-old Ladarius Grimes and 18-year-old Tamoris Person, both of Jackson. The Sheriff's Office, along with Jackson Police and the FBI, continue to investigate. A juvenile was arrested in connection with several car break-ins across the city. Jackson police investigators say they believe the suspects responsible for five recent car burglaries. And a local student was chosen to represent Tennessee at the 2026 Patriot Games. Liberty Technology High School junior Tamar Bowers was selected to compete in the Freedom 250 event in Ohio next month. I'm Christy McIntyre. This update powered by WNBJ, Jackson's NBC 39.
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2: We're going to see an extreme heat warning in effect until 8 p.m. this evening. Sunny and hot again today, a high of 98. Heat index values as high as 111. Tonight, slight chance of showers and thunderstorms, mainly overnight, with partly cloudy skies and a low down around 74. And then tomorrow, a chance of showers, mostly cloudy, gradually becoming sunny by the afternoon with a high near 90. Tomorrow night, mostly clear, overnight low down around 67.

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2: The Madison County Sheriff's Office gave an update Monday in the shooting that killed three people last week at Savannah Williamson Park. Four suspects in custody were identified. 21-year-old Rodney Parker and 19-year-old Rashad Parker, both from Meaden, and 21-year-old Ladarius Grimes and 18-year-old Tamoris Person, both of Jackson. The Sheriff's Office, along with Jackson Police and the FBI, continue to investigate. A juvenile was arrested in connection with several car break-ins across the city. Jackson police investigators say they believe the suspects responsible for five recent car burglaries. And a local student was chosen to represent Tennessee at the 2026 Patriot Games. Liberty Technology High School junior Tamar Bowers was selected to compete in the Freedom 250 event in Ohio next month. I'm Christy McIntyre. This update powered by WNBJ, Jackson's NBC 39.
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1: We're going to see an extreme heat warning in effect until 8 p.m. this evening. Sunny and hot again today, a high of 98. Heat index values as high as 111. Tonight, slight chance of showers and thunderstorms, mainly overnight, with partly cloudy skies and a low down around 74. And then tomorrow, a chance of showers, mostly cloudy, gradually becoming sunny by the afternoon with a high near 90. Tomorrow night, mostly clear, overnight low down around 67.

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0: 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It's the Morning Splash. It's Tadpole.
1: And Lily Pad. Okay, so the other day I was sitting down with both of my girls, and we were just kind of talking about career goals. Like, they always want to talk about, what do you think I'm going to be when I grow
0: up?
1: And, like, I think I might be this. I think I might be this. And so I look over at Nora, and she's on her phone. I was like, what are you doing on your phone? And she said, oh, I'm just looking up testing water slides as a seasonal tester. I said, is this what you're considering? Are you thinking about this? And she said, oh, it would just be seasonal. I said, okay.
0: No, you laugh, but that's a good idea, because if you can...
1: I mean, it would be awesome.
0: If you can put together, string together a series of seasonal jobs, water slide tester, followed by Oscar Mayer Wienermobile driver.
1: Okay.
0: That takes up the whole summer.
1: Okay.
0: You know, because you want to test the water slides before the summer season starts.
1: Yeah, that makes sense.
0: There's your early spring stuff into the early days of summer, and then all of a sudden you go to the Oscar Mayer Wienermobile, and then
1: you've thought about this.
0: Absolutely. Then you got to look for stuff in the fall. You know, so makes great pumpkin pie taste tester.
1: Okay.
0: That would be great. I just thought that
1: was so funny and random.
0: Yeah.
1: Testing water slides.
0: She's on solid ground.
1: I think
0: that's a good foundation.
1: That would be a very fun job. I like
0: hilarious.
1: It.

my friends in Jackson, West Tennessee. It's your boy Gary Lavox of Rascal Flatts. Isn't it just a beautiful part of the country? I love it over there so much. And it's pretty special, too, that my bandmate Jay DeMarcus, his wife Allison, was born and raised right here in Jackson. There's another reason I think Jackson is great. Todd and Beth Halton with a Halton home team. Listen, these

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And remember, live the

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2: The Madison County Sheriff's Office gave an update Monday in the shooting that killed three people last week at Savannah Williamson Park. Four suspects in custody were identified. 21-year-old Rodney Parker and 19-year-old Rashad Parker, both from Meaden, and 21-year-old Ladarius Grimes and 18-year-old Tamoris Person, both of Jackson. The Sheriff's Office, along with Jackson Police and the FBI, continue to investigate. A juvenile was arrested in connection with several car break-ins across the city. Jackson police investigators say they believe the suspects responsible for five recent car burglaries. And a local student was chosen to represent Tennessee at the 2026 Patriot Games. Liberty Technology High School junior Tamar Bowers was selected to compete in the Freedom 250 event in Ohio next month. I'm Christy McIntyre. This update powered by WNBJ, Jackson's NBC 39.
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5: We're going to see an extreme heat warning in effect until 8 p.m. this evening. Sunny and hot again today, a high of 98. Heat index values as high as 111. Tonight, slight chance of showers and thunderstorms, mainly overnight, with partly cloudy skies and a low down around 74. And then tomorrow, a chance of showers, mostly cloudy, gradually becoming sunny by the afternoon with a high near 90. Tomorrow night, mostly clear, overnight low down around 67.

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0: 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It's the Morning Splash. It's Tadpole.
1: And Lily Pad. Okay, so we were just talking about the guy who was dressed up as Spider-Man, and I need to tell you, in just a couple of weeks, I get to be Elsa, and I am very excited about it. Why?
0: Somebody's going to hear this, and you're going to ruin the surprise. They're going to think Elsa's really coming, and then all of a sudden, Lily Pad's coming. And be like, yeah, it's not Elsa.
1: Oh, I was just excited to dress up. I just want to tell everybody about it. Anyway, where I was going with this is, like, I'm super excited about it.
0: Right.
1: You know, any time that I get to dress up in just a different character is very fun. But I just kind of feel like I need to talk to the mom and be like, hey, do you think maybe I should not be Elsa? Because have you seen me? I'm very, very tan. I'm gonna be the most tan Elsa ever. I don't know if I need to, like...
0: That seems like a planning issue, though.
1: I mean, I can't be not tan right now. I mean, you know what? I just got to let it go.
0: 100%. They make sleeves, though, right? Like, those dresses
1: yes.
0: that are... That'll help tone everything down.
1: Yes, maybe. I don't know. I'm excited about my hair, too. It's so fun.
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0: Froggy 104. It's Lauren, Elena, and Chase Matthew. All my exes. It is the Morning Splash. It's Tadpole.
1: And Lily Pad.
0: So, this has been really weird because when we are not on the air, when the mics are off and we're just hanging out talking, Lily this morning has been very mobile. A lot of arm movements, a lot of moving around. But as soon as the mics come on, she sits very, very still. And I found it's your bracelets are making, like, they're making noise. Because I've been listening to it, and I was like, why is she so still when the mics are on? And then when the mics are off, she's back to Lily.
1: Oh, yeah.
0: She's got bracelets on. She's trying to keep them from making noises in the microphone.
1: Can you hear them? There they are. They're so beautiful.
0: They're very pretty. But they're she's been very motionless.
1: And I have a bunch of rings on, too. And I, like, my two thumbs, my thumb rings got, like, clasped together at some point. I couldn't get them apart. So I feel like when I'm
0: she
1: on the air.
0: She couldn't talk with her hands. They're all stuck together.
1: Sit still so I don't do something ridiculous.
0: Right now, let's check in with your morning headlines.
1: It would be normal for me to do something ridiculous, though. 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
2: The Madison County Sheriff's Office gave an update Monday in the shooting that killed three people last week at Savannah Williamson Park. Four suspects in custody were identified. 21-year-old Rodney Parker and 19-year-old Rashad Parker, both from Meaden, and 21-year-old Ladarius Grimes and 18-year-old Tamoris Person, both of Jackson. The Sheriff's Office, along with Jackson Police and the FBI, continue to investigate. A juvenile was arrested in connection with several car break-ins across the city. Jackson police investigators say they believe the suspects responsible for five recent car burglaries. And a local student was chosen to represent Tennessee at the 2026 Patriot Games. Liberty Technology High School junior Tamar Bowers was selected to compete in the Freedom 250 event in Ohio next month. I'm Christy McIntyre. This update powered by WNBJ, Jackson's NBC 39.
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8: We're going to see an extreme heat warning in effect until 8 p.m. this evening. Sunny and hot again today, a high of 98. Heat index values as high as 111. Tonight, slight chance of showers and thunderstorms, mainly overnight, with partly cloudy skies and a low down around 74. And then tomorrow, a chance of showers, mostly cloudy, gradually becoming sunny by the afternoon with a high near 90. Tomorrow night, mostly clear, overnight low down around 67.

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0: Froggy 104. It's the Morning Splash. It's Tadpole.
1: And Lily.
0: And right now it's time for your top trending stories for today. We start with one of my favorites. Rick Moranis hasn't been on the big screen since the movie Honey, We Shrunk Ourselves back in 1997. Famously retired from acting, went home to raise his kids after his wife passed from cancer. Well, that's all about to change next year when he returns as Dark Helmet for Spaceballs, the new one. His first big screen role since 1997. He made an appearance at San Diego Comic-Con this weekend and at a panel for the upcoming sequel. He was honored with a standing ovation. And, of course, there's a video message from 100-year-old Mel Brooks as well. The creator of the Spaceballs universe.
1: That's pretty cool.
0: Yeah, very cool.
1: Okay, so did you see Thomas Rhett and Jordan Davis on season 2 of Netflix Ransom Canyon? They show up in episode 7 making special cameo appearances as themselves.
0: Not bad acting.
1: So, in the show, they're performing Thomas's hit Ain't a Bad Life at a music festival, and it's actually a big part of the show's storyline. The showrunner said both singers were eager to take part in the show and that they fit the small town vibe perfectly.
0: Very cool. K-pop Demon Hunters is officially the most watched movie on Netflix in the last 4 years.
1: That's why
0: I think my kids are a big part of that. It's followed by the Super Mario Brothers movie, which also my kids have lent their hand in at number 2. And at number 3, The Boss Baby.
1: Okay. That's golden.
0: There you go.
1: Disney and Pixar's Toy Story 5, which grapples with the reality that kids would rather play with tech than dolls, has surpassed $1 billion globally and now ranks as the highest grossing release of the year.
0: Congrats.
1: Thank you. He's speaking to me because, you know,
0: Lily. The star of the show is Lily Pad. She's the villain of the movie, by the way, if you haven't seen it.
1: Me? A villain?
0: There you go. That is your top trending for today. It's Froggy 104.
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0: 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It's Tadpole.
1: And Lily Pat.
0: So, my week feels weird already.
1: Why?
0: Well, there's a reason.
1: Okay. Why?
0: 2 days ago, Sunday night.
1: Immediately trying to annoy you.
0: Began Shark Week.
1: Okay.
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1: Mm-hmm.
0: Big party on Sunday night to kick off Shark Week. Except for this year, it was on my birthday weekend, and Haley wanted to take me and the kids to see a movie.
1: Okay.
0: It was 2 hours away because the nearest was an AMC theater. Hadestown, the musical, they released it theatrically for like 5 days only.
1: Oh.
0: So we had to pick a day where we could go, and Sunday was a free day, right?
1: Yeah, yeah.
0: That put us getting back well after Shark Week started.
1: Oh.
0: And Haley had to work last night. Tonight's going to be the first night where Haley's going to be at home for Shark Week. So, like, I'm throwing my Shark Week party 2 days late. And it's just thrown everything off. I don't know what to do.
1: Are you going to be all right?
0: I don't know.
1: Do you need some Tylenol?
0: No. I think I need some cheese dip.
1: Cheese dip? Okay. With Shark Week. Why Shark not? Week.
0: I used to do like little shark shaped fish sticks.
1: Uh-huh.
0: But Haley doesn't eat that and the kids don't eat that. So I found out I was just eating a lot of fish sticks for dinner every night.
1: Yeah. Just get some Swedish fish.
0: Oh no. We go with the gummy snacks that are shark shaped.
1: Okay, that works. Yeah. I like it.
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0: and for all the right reasons. 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Now these Biden scammers ripping off taxpayers want payback, spending millions to defeat Andy Ogles and elect Charlie Hatcher. They hate Ogles because Ogles stands tall against wokeness, DEI, open borders, and the left's Islamo-Marxist pro-trans agenda. 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
1: We're going to see an extreme heat warning in effect until 8 p.m. this evening. Sunny and hot again today, a high of 98. Heat index values as high as 111. Tonight, slight chance of showers and thunderstorms, mainly overnight, with partly cloudy skies and a low down around 74. And then tomorrow, a chance of showers, mostly cloudy, gradually becoming sunny by the afternoon with a high near 90. Tomorrow night, mostly clear, overnight low down around 67.

0: Froggy 104. It's the Morning Splash. It's Tadpole.
1: And Lily Pad. Okay, so the other day I was sitting down with both of my girls, and we were just kind of talking about career goals. Like, they always want to talk about, what do you think I'm going to be when I grow
0: already?
1: Up? And, like, I think I might be this. I think I might be this. And so I look over at Nora, and she's on her phone. I was like, what are you doing on your phone? And she said, oh, I'm just looking up testing water slides as a seasonal tester. I said, is this what you're considering? Are you thinking about this? And she said, oh, it would just be seasonal. I said, okay.
0: you laugh, but that's a good idea, because if you can...
1: I mean, it would be awesome.
0: If you can put together, string together a series of seasonal jobs, water slide tester, followed by Oscar Mayer Wienermobile driver.
1: Okay.
0: That takes up the whole summer.
1: Okay.
0: You know, because you want to test the water slides before the summer season starts.
1: Yeah, that
0: so
1: makes sense.
0: That leaves there's your early spring stuff into the early days of summer, and then all of a sudden you go to the Oscar Mayer Wienermobile, and then
1: you've thought about this.
0: Absolutely. Then you got to look for stuff in the fall. You know, so makes great pumpkin pie taste tester.
1: Okay.
0: That would be great. Fall,
1: I just thought
0: early
1: that was
0: fall.
1: So funny and random.
0: Yeah.
1: Testing water slides.
0: She's on solid ground.
1: It would be fun.
0: I think that's a good foundation.
1: That would be a very fun job. I like
0: hilarious.
1: It. Hey, guys. It's Lily Pad, and we are so excited for our new Thursday series, Zest for Life. Each week during the month of July, the Jackson Rockabilly Players and I will be hanging out with the residents of our amazing sponsor, Regency Retirement Jackson. We'll be playing games, having fun, and keeping everybody on their toes and enjoying life, because no matter your age, you can always have a zest for life.
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0: incredible person.
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7: 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Exit 87 Barbecue and Catering in Jackson, where the smoke's always rolling and the portions don't mess around.
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7: 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Exit 87 Barbecue, 2049 Highway 70 East in Jackson.
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0: 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It's Froggy 104 with the Morning Splash. It's Tadpole.
1: And Lily Pad.
0: And that's going to wrap things up for us today.
1: That's it. We'll my favorite day of the week. Tuesday.
0: We'll see you guys back here tomorrow.
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7: 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Vortec.

on through your Tuesday. We appreciate you sharing it with us. We got Zach Brown Band ready after Josh Ross with Hate.

0: Phone, keys, wallet. That's Lainey Wilson along with John Mayer. Let's do it. Let's take a trip down memory lane on this day in history, which is July 28th. Our first stop is the year 1987. That's when the Beatles sued Nike and Capitol Records over the use of their song Revolution in a shoe commercial. On this date in 1998, Monica Lewinsky received blanket immunity from prosecution to testify before a grand jury about her relationship with President Bill Clinton. On this date in 2014, Linda Ronstadt was honored at the White House with the National Medal of Arts. And there you have it, this day in history. Moving forward, we'll get to George Burge with Luke Bryan and Ride, Ride, Ride.
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Expect until 8 p.m. this evening. Sunny and hot again today. A high of 98. Heat index values as high as 111. Tonight, slight chance of showers and thunderstorms, mainly overnight, with partly cloudy skies and a low down around 74. And then tomorrow, a chance of showers, mostly cloudy, gradually becoming sunny by the afternoon with a high near 90. Tomorrow night, mostly clear, overnight low down around 67.

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1: He's a ranch hand in a pinch, man. Hotter than the red on the cattle brand. Cause she's a gold digger with a quick trigger. 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

0: want my horse back.
1: Cody Johnson with Horseback, and we will indeed get our Air Bud back. Yes, he's returning for another movie. Yeah, Air Bud Entertainment, they've released the first trailer for the latest film in the family-friendly franchise. So, actually, it's the same guy who produced all 14 other films in the franchise, and that would be Robert Vence. He is the Air Bud Entertainment founder, and I'm very excited about this. I mean, you know, it's nice, family-positive, you've got animals involved, and this is a whole new generation of golden retrievers that play basketball. So, a lot of folks love the series. More than 1 billion people in over 30 languages worldwide have watched the original Air Bud film. So pretty cool how it's grown and just it's got so much love there. So Air Bud will return. This new movie will be exclusively in theaters January 22nd of 2027. 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

0: Stan and Shay with Say So. And well, they've tallied the votes. And for the third year in a row, Del Taco, they are the home of America's best fast food fries. I had no idea. But that's according to, USA Today, 10 Best Reader's Choice Awards. So that's what people are loving. I have never had their fries. But they said their crinkle cut fries are just the texture, the seasoning, all help them make it to number one. Right? McDonald's, Shake Shack, Five Guys, and Chick-fil-A also were on the list. But again, at the top of the list, again, was Del Taco fries. Have you had them? What do you think? Let me know. Hit me up on the socials. Ella Langley and Morgan Wallen are next with I Can't Love You Anymore.
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0: That was Graylin James, and when he was growing up, he was very focused on following his country music dreams, playing local gigs in the Knoxville area, and, you know, not really giving much thought into school. But worlds collided when he was in sixth grade because of a certain artist.
1: That night I was playing a show, a little bluegrass show in East Tennessee, and it just so happens Peyton Manning and Kenny Chesney showed up to that show. And I got to meet Kenny for like a blip. I was with my dad and we got to walk up, take a picture with him. And my dad asked Kenny, he's like, hey, if you could give any advice to my son, like what would it be? And by the way, he just got his first C today and he thinks he's gonna be a country music singer, school doesn't matter. And Kenny was like, well, school does matter, but learn how to write songs. And so I didn't go to college, didn't stay in school, but I learned how to write the songs part.
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0: We're going to see an extreme heat warning in effect until 8 p.m. this evening. Sunny and hot again today. A high of 98. Heat index values as high as 111. Tonight, slight chance of showers and thunderstorms, mainly overnight, with partly cloudy skies and a low down around 74. And then tomorrow, a chance of showers, mostly cloudy, gradually becoming sunny by the afternoon with a high near 90. Tomorrow night, mostly clear, overnight low down around 67.

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Speaking of the coast, remember Pfeiffer Beach, you and me. That sunset, cliffs by the sea, and the night rolled in. And you still talk about that moon that I can't recall.

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2: 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And you won't ever be
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0: Painted You Pretty, that is Hudson Westbrook. He's going to have quite the fall to remember. He's going to kick off his headlining run with two sold-out shows, September 18th and 19th at Billy Bob's in Fort Worth, Texas. So much congratulations to him. The Hits Me Tour takes its name from his recently released new song, and it's going to wrap December 5th. In Texas, okay? So lots of stops along the way. You've got Kenny Whitmire and Ethan Burdick that will be opening for him. Those tickets are on sale now. And you just go to his website and you can he'll lead you to where you can get those tickets. Jason Aldean and Carrie Underwood are together next with If I Didn't Love You.
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0: Country and She Knows It, that is Luke Bryan. And we already know where he's going to be June next year. He is going to be one of the headliners for the 15th annual Gulf Coast Jam. That'll be happening June 3rd through 6th. 2027 in Panama City Beach, Florida. So you may want to go ahead and plan a vacation around that. It's always fun to be able to take in some music when you head out on a beach vacation. But he is going to be joining Jason Aldean and two other performers who I believe will be announced soon. I don't think they've announced those last two, but Jason Aldean will also be part of that. The two of them are good friends, so it's probably like their guy vacation anyway. Unless they bring their wives too. They might. I'm sure they all have a great time together. Brett Young is next with Sleep Without You.
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overnight with partly cloudy skies and a low down around 74. And then tomorrow, a chance of showers. Mostly cloudy, gradually becoming sunny by the afternoon with a high near 90. Tomorrow night, mostly clear, overnight low down around 67.

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0: Chad Morgan with Kid Myself, but if today's your birthday, you're 1 year less from being a kid, I guess. I guess that's how you phrase that. You're growing up on us. You get to share your birthday with several celebrities, including the man, the cartoonist who gave us Garfield. Jim Davis is 81 today. Sally Struthers is 79. Lori Loughlin is 62. Elizabeth Berkley, she is now 54. And there you have it. Those are the folks you get to share your birthday with. The big names. Yeah. Kelsey Ballerini is up next with Yeah, Boy.
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0: Same thing. I thought this had already happened, but apparently they were still working for Cracker Barrel. The CEO, the one that did the whole rebrand and then took it back because everybody got mad. They want their, you know, traditional Cracker Barrel. Yeah. CEO Julie Messino. She is moving on. So she's going to be replaced August 10th by David Dino, who is the former head of Bloomin' Brands, and they just so happen to own Outback Steakhouse. So I have a feeling, you know, with all the backlash that Julie got with that change, I have a feeling that the new guy, well, he probably won't be making much change. You know, I think Cracker Barrel is one of those places people just love it the way it is. You know, if anything, add a little more country flair to the menu, or maybe some more items. I tell you what, they sell out so fast. I do shopping. I do a lot of shopping there, especially, you know, holiday decor. They've got great stuff, and it sells out fast. So maybe just order more stuff. That's all I would tell David to do. But yeah, I wouldn't go change it a lot. So it sounds like it should be a pretty easy job. Well, nothing's easy and when you are a CEO, but still, I wouldn't make much changes. Morgan Wallen is next with Don't We?
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0: Worth Your Wild. That is Russell Dickerson. And you can cruise along with Russell. He is going to be part of the Country Cruising 2027. That's a voyage that'll take you through Tampa, Cozumel, Belize, and Costa Maya. And also going to be singing on board Craig Morgan, Randy Travis, David Nail, Paul Overstreet, Drake White, James Otto. And let's see here. There's a lot of others. Quite the list. But you can check out that list and even get your tickets, get your cruise on. That's happening April 11th through the 18th. You just need to go to countrycruising.com. That would be pretty fun to cruise and get all that great entertainment on the boat and all that delicious sights and foods and stops. Oh, it would be good. Luke Combs is next with Be By You.
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4: We're going to see an extreme heat warning in effect until 8 p.m. this evening. Sunny and hot again today, a high of 98. Heat index values as high as 111. Tonight, slight chance of showers and thunderstorms, mainly overnight, with partly cloudy skies and a low down around 74. And then tomorrow, a chance of showers, mostly cloudy, gradually becoming sunny by the afternoon with a high near 90. Tomorrow night, mostly clear, overnight low down around 67.

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3: 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Now these Biden scammers ripping off taxpayers want payback, spending millions to defeat Andy Ockels and elect Charlie Hatcher. They hate Ockels because Ockels stands tall against wokeness, DEI, open borders, and the left's Islamo-Marxist pro-trans agenda. Andy Ockels fights. Charlie Hatcher's a political hack who will do what he's told. 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

0: All my exes, that's Lauren Elena along with Chase Matthew. Happy Tasty Tuesday. I recently found the most delicious Albanese gummy bears ever. They are new and they are fully covered in chocolate. Oh, it's good stuff. It's hard to eat just one. I like to put them in the refrigerator. Very good stuff. And you know, I bet the freezer would be good too. But let me know if you've tried them, if you've seen them, because I have a feeling they're going to fly off the shelves. One of these days, I want to get a tour of their plant. I've got my fingers crossed on that. One of these days, it's on my bucket list. So we'll hope I get there soon. But be on the lookout for them. And let me know if you've seen anything, if you've tried them, anything else that's new out and about while you've been in stores. So hit me up on the socials. Sherry Farmer on Facebook. Sherry M. Farmer on Instagram. John Party will follow Kane Brown right after the break.
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8: 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Hey, y'all, we're Dan and Shay. 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

0: He is riding a hot streak. He is Shaboozy. There he goes with his latest one, Cowgirl. Hope you are doing well as we motor on through the workday with even more of the best country. It is the perfect soundtrack for earning a paycheck. And one of the many acts on tour this summer, Darius Rucker, is just a couple minutes away.
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1: We're going to see an extreme heat warning in effect until 8 p.m. this evening. Sunny and hot again today. A high of 98. Heat index values as high as 111. Tonight, slight chance of showers and thunderstorms, mainly overnight, with partly cloudy skies and a low down around 74. And then tomorrow, a chance of showers, mostly cloudy, gradually becoming sunny by the afternoon with a high near 90. Tomorrow night, mostly clear, overnight low down around 67.

0: coming on the road alongside Thomas Rhett. That's quite the 1-2 punch. Zach John King, his name. Got a couple extended plays to his credit, too, so you can dig into his back catalog if you so prefer. And his Get to Drinking. Blake Shelton with the Pistol Annies will chew tobacco spit in the minutes ahead.
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0: Well, instead of the big-time summertime tour, he opted for a Vegas residency again this year, doing the round at the Sphere. Just wrap that up. Kenny Chesney. There he goes. Carry on. Sam Hunt on the way. Former college football quarterback turned country star. Haven't got the latest one from Riley Green, too.
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3: 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Now these Biden scammers ripping off taxpayers want payback, spending millions to defeat Andy Ogles and elect Charlie Hatcher. They hate Ogles because Ogles stands tall against wokeness, DEI, open borders, and the left's Islamo-Marxist pro-trans agenda. Andy Ogles fights. 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

0: I know when you think country music cities, Nashville certainly springs to mind, but it does not have a monopoly by any stretch. She wants you to think Los Angeles. That is her home base. Stella Lefty. The song is Boston. Zach Brown Band, just a couple minutes off.
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2: We're going to see an extreme heat warning in effect until 8 p.m. this evening. Sunny and hot again today, a high of 98. Heat index values as high as 111. Tonight, slight chance of showers and thunderstorms, mainly overnight, with partly cloudy skies and a low down around 74. And then tomorrow, a chance of showers, mostly cloudy, gradually becoming sunny by the afternoon with a high near 90. Tomorrow night, mostly clear, overnight low down around 67.

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0: part of the Rock the Country Traveling Music Festival. Kid Rock, the headliner for that. That is Ashley Cook, her latest one there, Baby Blues. Bailey Zimmerman on the way, a song that he's getting real good gas mileage out of, and we'll hear from Nate Smith as well.
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0: Well-being, self-care, mental health, and knowing when you can't do it all by yourself. 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Kenny Chesney's on the way. Got a song we know and love just a couple minutes from now.
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8: We're going to see an extreme heat warning in effect until 8 p.m. this evening. Sunny and hot again today, a high of 98. Heat index values as high as 111. Tonight, slight chance of showers and thunderstorms, mainly overnight, with partly cloudy skies and a low down around 74. And then tomorrow, a chance of showers, mostly cloudy, gradually becoming sunny by the afternoon with a high near 90. Tomorrow night, mostly clear, overnight low down around 67.

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0: latest one from Chris Young. There he goes with "I Didn't Come Here to Leave." Keep it here. Sam Hunt on the way, the former college football quarterback turned country star. And we've got something from Toy Story 5 still hanging in there at the box office. Came in third this past weekend. Taylor Swift has something from the soundtrack on the way.
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1: Latest one from Cody Johnson, the former prison guard turned country singer. There he goes with Horseback. On the way, a song that always gets a boost right about graduation time, understandably so, from Leanne Womack. And Kane Brown has a song for his wife.
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4: You can tell a lot about a man by the enemies he has, and Andy Ogles has made all the right ones, and for all the right reasons. 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Now these Biden scammers ripping off taxpayers want payback, spending millions to defeat Andy Ogles and elect Charlie Hatcher. They hate Ogles because Ogles stands tall against wokeness, DEI, open borders, and the left's Islamo-Marxist pro-trans agenda. Andy Ogles fights. Charlie Hatcher's a political hack who will do what he's told. Re-elect Congressman Andy Ogles. 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

0: couple of guys who were together on tour last summer as part of Luke Bryan's Country Song Came On Tour. So it only makes sense to pair them on the duet now, right? George Burge, Luke Bryan together right there at his Ride, Ride, Ride. Collaborations continue, too. Got a song that crossed over onto the pop chart from Dan and Shay and Justin Bieber in the minutes to come.
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0: We are playing it for you. The best country and nothing but. That includes fresh new songs as well as the ones we know and love. Something from Thomas Rhett on the way in just a couple. And we'll hear from a guy who came within a whisker of walking away from country music entirely, giving up on the dream because it wasn't working for him. He had a comeback hit in the form of Five More Minutes and has been on track ever since. Scotty McCreery, we'll hear from him in just a couple.
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0: Earth, You're Wild. That is the latest one from Russell Dickerson, the star of the Russell Mania Tour, my favorite named tour of 2026. Keep it here for Riley Green in just a couple. And Luke Combs as well got movie music as we go back to the Twisters soundtrack.
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0: He appeared on The Voice 2013, the year for that. Graylin James, his song, Water at a Wedding. I'm Steve Brewer. Make it a great one. Kenny Chesney is on the way.
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